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1: One more game, baby. Yes, sir. I got some Katy Perry on the way, some Taylor Swift, some Bad Bunny, Harry Styles, some Tyler Cruz, and whatever you want to hear on social media at Soy El DJ. We're getting started with Huntrix right now. It's golden.

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7: All right, we got a big show for you this week, AD 30 fam. And not only do we have our good friend Afrojack, who will be chatting with us this week, we also got brand new music from Dom Dalla and Tiga as your Buzz Beats of the Week, brought to you this week by Columbia Records. And of course, we'll find out where your favorite song landed as we count down the 30 biggest dance songs from this past week. It's Brian Fink at America's Dance 30 on all socials, or slide the DMs. Let me know what you got going on while you count them down with us. I am Brian Fink on Insta. First, the song that just missed out our top 30, Valentino Khan

0: incredible, and he could be flying you out to Vegas for one of his shows for his Wynn residency, including hotel, flights, and chicken tenders, all on his Instagram. Great. Now I'm starving for chicken tenders.
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0: sliding forward to number 29 this week. That's Jonas Blue and Maliv with Edge of Desire. Counting down the biggest dance songs on America's Dance 30, it's Brian Fink. Sophie Tucker just announced a bunch of shows they're going to be doing later this year. Check it out on their Instagram if you want to see them in a city near you. It's Sophie Tucker and J Balvin with Cook up one this week on AD 30.
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0: 1 to number 27 this week. That's a Luna, Will Sass, and Timbaland with House Boy. We chat with the amazing Afrojack. Coming up on America's Dance 30, as we count down the biggest dance songs, it's Brian Fink in at number 26 again this week. It's Bunt and Malou with I Need You.
1: Number 26.

0: and feel this heavy. I keep telling myself I'm fine, but every quiet moment pulls me back to you.
1: Late night.

0: E30. Gordo just flew all the way to Nicaragua to surprise his grandparents, and the video is so wholesome. Hop onto his Instagram. Gordo and Reinier Zonneveld with Loco Loco, sliding three this week.
1: Number 24.

0: That's Gordo and Reinier Zonneveld with Loco Loco, sliding 3 to number 24 this week. Thank you so much for counting down the biggest dance songs with us every week right here on America's Dance 30. It's Brian Fink at America's Dance 30 on all socials. I am Brian Fink on Insta. And don't forget, you could check out all of the chats with all of your favorite artists up at americasdance30.com. Speaking of which, Afrojack, I honestly can't believe that it's been almost a year since you've been with us on America's Dance 30.
1: Has it been that long?
0: It has. I was looking back.
1: I'm sorry.
0: I know. That is unacceptable. Now, I know we were just hanging out and we caught up a few months ago, but how have you been?
1: I've been good. I've been very busy. A lot of touring, a lot of shows, a lot of music. Like, my sets is filled with new music right now, so I'm very happy about that. And, you know, just enjoying life.
0: I love hearing that. Well, speaking of new music, we're going to be chatting all about your collab with Sia and David Guetta coming up. But first, let's get to know Afrojack again with Finky's Firsts. I got to admit, Afrojack, it is getting tough coming up with questions to ask you because we've chatted so much.
1: Yeah, I know. I can imagine. That's why I'm very interested in what you're going to ask me.
0: Well, I was watching an interview that you did after your Coachella performance. And
1: You
0: mentioned that you were in your happiness era, which I absolutely love to hear. But if you could re-experience a first in your career, what would you want to re-experience?
1: Ooh, that's interesting. One of the first times that I made a record and I played it and people liked it, like the club unanimously liked it. That was like, there was a video of me online. I cannot find it anymore, but it was in Crete. And I think it was in 2006. And I made a remix of Fed Legrand's Put Your Hands Up for Detroit. And I played it

0: sliding forward to number 22 this week. That's Audien and In Every Life. We're counting down the biggest dance songs on America's Dance 30. Thank you so much for being a part of our AD 30 fam every week. It's Brian Fink sliding 5 this week. It's Danielle Harrell along with Dua Lipa and Two Hearts.
1: Number 21.

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0: 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That's Oscar Metcay and Haley Joel with I Think I'm Addicted. 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We chat more with Afrojack coming up on AD 30 as we count down the biggest dance songs. It's Brian Fink up 3 this week. Malie Zann and Take a Day Trip with Ready OK.
1: Number 9.

Schaub and Preston Harris with It's On You, up 5 to number 18 this week. Counting down the biggest dance songs on America's Dance 30, it's Brian Fink. We jam more with the amazing Afrojack next on AD 30. In at number 17 again this week, Alesso and Pendulum with Fade.

0: That's Rehab and Izzy Bazoo with I Had a Dream, up 3 to number 16 this week. Thank you for being a part of our AD30 fam as we count down the biggest dance songs every week right here on America's Dance 30. It's Brian Fink. I am Brian Fink on Insta, or you can hit us on all socials at America's Dance 30. Next, we got brand new music from Dom Dalla and Tiga as your Buzz Beats of the Week, brought to you this week by Columbia Records. We've also got the amazing Afrojack with us on AD30. Now, Nick, before we chat all about your collab with Sia and David Guetta, do you remember who the first person was to believe in your skills as a producer?
1: Me?
0: That is a really good answer.
1: Yeah, well, it's like there was a lot of records. There's still a lot of records that are not necessarily so well produced. They work. And the most important thing, like, if you want to, like, get people to like your music, it's about the music, not necessarily the production. So I knew if I just practice enough and I try enough, at some point, I will make something that people like again. Like, it's not rocket science. There's, like, 12 notes in an octave. There's only so much you can do. So I really felt like, okay, if I got it once, like, I'll get it again.
0: And I got to be honest, that answer is really deep because it's all about believing in yourself.
1: Oh, yeah, for sure. There's a lot of producers, they're afraid. Like, they get something once and then they try to stick with the genre or stick with whatever trick they did that made it work because they're scared they're going to lose it. And, like, they operate from fear. And I think, like, if you operate from freedom or passion, you get so much more done. I've been around for a while. It seems to work.
0: Yes, it does. We chat more with Afrojack coming up on AD30.
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3: And it's another heater from Dom Dalla, this time with Tyga. It's Brian Fink. Dom says that Don't Worry Baby is about hope and hoping that aliens actually exist and that one day they'll come down and take us from this planet. I love it. Dom Dalla and Tyga with Don't Worry Baby, your Buzz Beats of the Week. Brought to you this week by Columbia Records.

0: Don't Worry Baby, your Buzz Beats of the Week. Brought to you this week by Columbia Records. You think that'll be Dom Dalla's next number one? Hit us on all socials at America's Dance 30.
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0: My good friends, AD 30 fam, let's get back into counting down the biggest dance songs from this past week. And we chat more with Afrojack. Coming up here in the second half of America's Dance 30, it's Brian Fink up 5 this week. Deadmau5 and Stevie Appleton with Science.
3: No

Sliding 5 to number 14 this week. That's Matt Cesari, Jack Back, and Amira Eldine with Going Crazy. Matt Cesari on a world tour right now. He's actually doing shows in Finland, Helsinki, and Norway this weekend. As we count down the biggest dance songs on America's Dance 30, it's Brian Fink

0: 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We're counting down the biggest dance songs on AD 30. It's Brian Fink. As we get into our top 10, we've got Afrojack with us. Now, Nick, how was your latest smash, Awake Tonight Born, with Sia and David Guetta? Did you just ask Sia if she wants to do another song with you guys?
1: No, I told her about the song. Like, I was already working on the song before that, but we never were able to release it because there's a, like, Stargate was involved, a lot of people were involved. The song already had a leaked version online, so it was like it was a little bit different. But then after I met her and after we did Ultra together, she was so happy. She's like, yeah, let's do it.
0: That's awesome. Now, did I see that it had like 60 versions to it?
1: 40 to get to like a place where I was like, okay, now we got it. And then 20 more to like find 20 versions of version 40 to make it perfect.
0: With that many versions, how different was it from the original that you started working on?
1: Like completely, like different chord progression, different melodies, different production. Like the whole original was gone. Only the vocal remained.
0: That is, you'll have to play me the original at some point just so I can hear it. That is incredible.
1: I'll send it to you.
0: We have more with Afrojack coming up as we get into our top 10 on America's Dance 30.
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12: All right, time to find out where your favorite song landed. These are the 10 biggest dance songs from this past week. And we chat more with Afrojack coming up on America's Dance 30. It's Brian Fink. If you are part of our AD30 fam in Toronto, Loud Luxury going to be playing RBC Amphitheater on July 1st, their biggest show ever. It's incredible for them. Here they are with Sad Boy and Out Late

0: That's Calvin Harris and Kasabian with Release the Pressure, sliding 2 to number 8 this week. Calvin just dropped possibly the song of the summer with the amazing Jazzy called Satisfy. We'll have it on the countdown very soon as we count down the biggest dance songs on America's Dance 30. It's Brian Fink. We chat more with Afrojack next. In at number 7 again this week, it's Two Pilots, James Hersey and Artunis with Strangers.
1: Number 7.

0: 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It was so awesome chatting with and getting to know the incredibly talented Brianna Grace last week on AD 30. 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As we count down the biggest dance songs on AD 30, it's Brian Fink. Speaking of chats, we've got our good friend Afrojack with us. Nick, before I let you go, really quick, I just want to talk about your side project. And I know I'm going to butcher how this is said, but Capuchin? Is that how you pronounce it?
1: Capuchin, yeah.
0: Capuchin.
1: Yeah, doesn't matter how you pronounce it.
0: No, I think I did a pretty damn good job.
1: It's pretty close, yeah.
0: So let's talk about this really quick. So sometimes at festivals, you'll do a Capuchin set early and then an Afrojack set late. With Afrojack sets being so high energy and your career pretty much being high energy, is it weird being on stage dialing it back a little?
1: It's not dialing it back. It's a different genre of music. It's like the big room festival, like big aggressive drops with big buildups. These are still like big buildups, only the buildup takes a minute instead of 15 seconds, you know? It's a different way of dosing. So it's like you can go to the gym and you can do power sets, or you can go to the gym and you do cardio. And I feel like Capuchin is more cardio. There's more rhythm. It requires more attention. It requires way more dancing and less peaks, less jumping.
0: But again, it's a completely different vibe for you.
1: Yeah, but it's like I've always done it my entire life, and I really started missing it. So I said this year to my entire team, it's like, I don't know what y'all doing, but I need to do this. And if you don't gonna do it with me, I'm gonna do it by myself. Join or don't join, you know? Like, I'm gonna do it anyway. And then luckily my team joined and we did like a small tour in America this year. I did a few ultras, and I'm releasing a lot of music this year.
0: I love hearing that. Well, Afrojack, it is always great seeing you and catching up with you. Thank you so much for your time with us this week on America's Dance 30.
1: Thank you, Brian. So good to see you. I hope to see you soon. I'm coming back in June. Let's do something.
0: Oh, awesome. I'll make sure to be out of town that day.
1: You too. Get rid of your migraine. Get some sleep, bro.
0: I love that dude so much. 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Number

0: Armin van Buuren and Glockenbach with Sun Shines on Me. Congratulations to Armin doing 5 of his piano shows this weekend. I gotta catch one of those. It's gotta be amazing live. As we count down the biggest dance songs on America's Dance 30, speaking of shows, David Guetta's show at Red Rocks was a snowfest, and it was still packed. It's Brian Fink. Last week's number one slides 2 this week. It's Jennifer Lopez and Guetta with Save Me Tonight.
1: Number 3.

That's Mau P and Neck. In at number two again this week on America's Dance 30. Counting down the biggest dance songs. It's Brian Fink. Congratulations to our good friend, the Queen, Bebe Rexha. It is so awesome that New Religion has gone number one. If you saw her post, she actually thought her career was over when her label decided to part ways with her. But obviously, that is not the case.

0: congratulations to the Icons Faithless. New Religion jumps to this week, the biggest dance song in the country on America's Dance 30. 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Thank you again to Nick for joining us this week. And thank you for being a part of our AD30 fam. It's Brian Fink at America's Dance 30 on all socials. I am Brian Fink on Insta. Have an incredible rest of your day. Thank you so much for being a part of America's Dance 30. America's Dance 30 is a Perfect Sound production.
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We are 93.3 FLZ. Was good. It's Taco dropping in for you on your Mother's Day. Happy Mother's Day. I got to get my work in first, and then I got to go, let my lady just run away because, well, that's what we're all giving mom today is peace and damn quiet. And if you ain't doing it, drop dead. Olivia Rodrigo on now for you. It's 93.3. Good morning. All right.

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I got an 8-month-old kid at home. He's like, hey, you want to go catch a movie? I'm like, yeah, actually, that sounds great. I don't get out very often. All right, let me do it. He picked Busboys, which was Theo Vaughn and David Spade. Worst 90 minutes of my life. Like, I sat down, had a whole, like, 3-course meal in front of me, ate it. I was like, oh, that was a great 90-minute movie. It was 10 minutes into the damn thing. Now, he did make up for it, take me to Game 7 of the Bolts. Granted, they lost, but he took me in style, so we're giving a pass to the terrible movie, but you suck, and so did that movie. Now we're back to being friends. It's 93.3.

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My knees say I'm over 40, which I'm not, which is kind of troubling. It's 93.3 FLZ. What's good? It's Taco. 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I'd have to use it. Ankle replacements. All right. I'm already saving up for potential joint replacements. I got that $1,000. That $1,000 Philip coming your way. 9.

Shout out to our man Harry Styles, who bagged him an American girl, an American woman, and Zoe Kravitz. 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What's good? 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We love you. Thank you for doing your things. Life doesn't come with a handbook. It comes with a mother, all right? 90% of the time, she's right. So take the advice, and if you can, dial her up today. Hopefully she answers. It's 93.3. They say the

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It's Taco. 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You're going to get it wrong because of the planning process. Don't just whip something together, because that's not how she would have done it, all right? You need to do it the way she would have done it if you really want to hit the home run. But also, you can just say, babe, I love you. I appreciate you. Everything that you do for this family, I'm probably going to get it wrong, but we're trying our best. And hopefully that's enough, all right? Zara Larson got the Lush Life. Give mama the Lush Life today. It's 93.3.

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What's good? My name is Taco, streaming live for your iHeartRadio app. You got some Taylor Swift lined up for you. She would be a wonderful mother, all right? Also, a very scary mom, I feel like. Once you see how many people are obsessed with her, you're like, no, she's my mommy, and I will fight you, Swifties. She's mine, all right? Liz Taylor, also a mom. It's 93.3. Elizabeth.

0: 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I got like a 15-gallon tank, and it took that much to the point where I don't know if I can drive anymore. I might just need to start running, all right? I just want to run away from all of the inflation prices, especially the gas ones. Lady Gaga, Doechii, can I get a ride? It's 93.3.
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Was good. Scotty Taco Body got Sabrina Carpenter looking all fancy at the Met Gala in their weird outfits that I love watching. That's why I watch it. She's got the most ridiculous outfit. Got her lined up here. When did you get hot? All right, if you got to ask that question, it's after college. 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

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It's 93.3 FLZ, and it's really easy to win on Mother's Day with your mother. All you got to do is dial the damn phone. All right, pick it up. Say hello. All right, say you love them. Say you're thankful for everything. Because I feel like that's all really moms want, is they want the recognition, they want the love, they want a big, fat-ass hug, all right? And go give mama one today. Happy Mother's Day. It's a great carpenter for you with a house tour.

right, so this new study that came out said more people celebrate Mother's Day than they do Father's Day, which I think is a bunch of hooey. All right, I'm a new dad. I got my first Father's Day coming up. I'm going to treat my mama, my baby mama, to a great day. Just hoping that the karma comes back around when Father's Day comes back around. We're talking peace and quiet, all right? What are you going to let me do? So, dads, now's the time to lay the groundwork. You get Mother's Day first to set the scene. So when Father's Day comes up, are you ready to strike? It's 93.3.

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So we're looking for someone seriously nice. Maybe it's mom. All right, we're going to send you on a trip to Atlantis, Paradise Island, and Nassau. That's the Bahamas. You do it on the free iHeartRadio app. You're going to say name, city, all right? Tell us why. And maybe just look in the mirror and say, I deserve it. It's 93.3.

you can, I guess, I don't know, try and win a Mother's Day gift for either yourself or the mama in your life. Joe Show's got their second inaugural cruise. Moms love cruises. Come on, give me that alcohol package and no kids. And I'm there, all right? You got our second inaugural Joe Show cruise. We're leaving the port of Tampa. We're going to Cozumel. That's in September. The whole gang, Joe, Ashley, Jed, and Katie, all going to be there with all the parties. 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And then just sit and suck on a lollipop while you're on a cruise. Hell yeah.

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I just want ordinary, like a house. Can I just own it? 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

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All right, they only do two shows. 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

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What do we got? The Best of the Joe Show in next, or AT40. 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So make sure you're tapped in. 93.3 FLZ on IG at Scotty Taco Body. That one's me. Have a great weekend. Happy Mother's Day. Don't wind up in jail. Don't use that one phone call to call mama from jail on Mother's Day. We're back next weekend. Have a good one. Bye-bye.

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Well, happy Mother's Day to all the incredible moms, mother figures today. 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

My mom just texted me a picture of her hanging by our pool this morning while my dad is reportedly cleaning the kitchen after breakfast. I was like, you know what? You are exactly who you think you are, queen. Happy Mother's Day. 93.3 FLZ.

Well, happy Mother's Day. I was just reading this survey. It says moms across the country are facing a sleep crisis, and it's not late bedtimes. It's anxiety, mental load, keeping them up at night. 70% of all moms blame anxiety, racing thoughts, and unfinished responsibilities for their lack of sleep. Mom doesn't need flowers today. She needs a nap. 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

about it, TBT, last night at Busch Gardens was like a pop 2000s night. Chris Kirkpatrick of NSYNC, O-Town, Ryan Cabrera, and LFO all performed. Praying there was not a low-rise gene in sight for that one, though. 93.3 FLZ.

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So the other day was my mom's birthday, and all she wanted for her birthday dinner was Thanksgiving dinner. Absolutely iconic, I know. So today for Mother's Day, what does she want? Steak and lobster tail. I was like, Mom, if we keep this going, I might be over for dinner every night this week. 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

It's Sammy Joe hanging with you on 93.3 FLZ. So I was watching the Met Gala on Monday, as one girly pop does, and I noticed a very familiar looking blonde, and I was like, is that Joe Alwyn? Taylor Swift's ex-boyfriend, who she almost married before Travis Kelce? Yes, it was him. And it was like I was seeing an ex for the first time in years. I was like, what is he doing here? Who invited him? It's Taylor Swift with Elizabeth Taylor.

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I'm still not over Justin Bieber's performance at Coachella. 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

As a 2026 bride myself, I'm actually pretty happy Taylor Swift is getting married before me this year, so I could take some notes, just jot some things down. 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

Sammy Joe hanging with you on 93.3 FLZ with the latest from Olivia Rodrigo on the way after our other favorite Olivia Dean.

I know everybody's trying to save some money this year, but it doesn't mean that you can't still do something nice with mom. You could spend some quality time. Here's some ideas for spending Mother's Day together as a family. You can plant some flowers, make some sentimental artwork together. You can also maybe do a little karaoke moment, a little lip sync contest, or cook a family recipe together, or recreate a spa day at home. 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

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Like, I really, truly want to know the pool that they studied for this. 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

about you, but my car looks like it was just in a battle with a swarm of love bugs, and the love bugs won. 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And if you're looking to get rid of all those dead love bugs on your car, hydrogen peroxide actually works pretty well. It, unfortunately, this is going to sound gross, but like it disintegrates their bodies. So it makes it easier for them to come off.

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0: 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Pitbull, Pitbull the artist. 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

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Right now it's Pink Panthers, Zara Larsson, stateside.

93.3 FLZ. This is Terry stepping in on your Sunday afternoon, and oh, we got so much to chat about. But first, I gotta play you a throwback. Cheap Thrills, Sia and Sean Paul. I haven't heard this one in a while, and I'm excited.

Not really. I'm just sad she's my favorite. Whitney Levitt, who starred on the show since his debut, is finishing out season 5, but will not be on the show after that. She's just ready to pursue other passions. And honestly, she's been killing it on Broadway. She's been living in New York and wants to live in LA. So I

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0: Thank God you didn't bark. Yes, yeah. Pitbull the artist. We've got tickets for you all week long. All you got to do is wake up with us. 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

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If you did not watch Saturday Night Live last week to see Olivia Rodrigo on it, oh, you missed out. It was so funny. She brought in the third largest audience ever to watch the show, and honestly, there was a reason for it. It's so funny. So please go watch some videos now because, oh, so good. Here she is now in new music, Drop Dead, on 93.3 FLZ.

We just got a new music video from Harry Styles. That's right, the third video from his brand new album, Kiss All the Time, Disco Occasionally, is Dance No More. Yeah, so this is following Aperture and American Girls. So the video is so cute. You gotta go check it out right now. And here he is now with American Girls. 90-

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had a man with a mullet in your life, well, maybe they should try out the McMullet. Now, it's not in America yet, but McDonald's has introduced a new sandwich in New Zealand that is a McMullet cheeseburger. It has an extra slice of cheese hanging out the back. And while this sandwich isn't officially in the U.S., they did say that you can make one yourself just by ordering an extra slice of cheese and letting it all hang out in the back. 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

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Hit the Wall is set to drop next Thursday. And ooh, I'm so excited. May 14th. I love everything Gracie Abrams does, so I know I'm already obsessed. She doesn't even have to play it, and I'm already her biggest fan. 93.3.

I've said it before and I'll say it again. 2026 is this girl right here's year. She is popping off. 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

93.3 FLZ. This is Terry and I'm a dance teacher. And this week we had picture week on the base where I work. And the kiddos looked so good. But thank God I don't got no baby fever, because I would have been in so much trouble. Because, oh, they look so cute, but no baby fever here.

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0: Thank God you didn't bark. Yes, yeah. Pitbull, Pitbull the artist. We've got tickets for you all week long. 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

Travis Kelce cannot wait to tie the knot with Taylor Swift. Oh yeah, I'm so excited. On the recent New Heights podcast, he talked about how he can't wait when Rory McIlroy described marriage celebrations as unbelievable, wild, and surreal. And Travis could only agree and note his excitement for his big day. I just hope we get to see some pictures from this. 93.3 FLZ.

Happy Mother's Day to all the amazing mamas out there. I've got an amazing one myself, so happy Mother's Day, Mom. I'm so glad I got to spend this weekend with you. Now, if you're looking for something funny still to get your mom, it might be a day late, but you could hop on Amazon and order her a book called There Are Moms Way Worse Than You. Yeah, you could do that. Or a candle that says Mom's Last Nerve. Oh, look, it's on fire. Or how about a sign that says Mom is temporarily out of service? Go ask your dad. That one's pretty good. Yeah, so if you

F1 Azerbaijan Grand Prix 2026. That's right, she's making her return to F1 racetrack after being tapped as the headliner for the post-race concert. Her performance is part of the event's 10th anniversary celebrations and slated to go down September 25th. How cool is that going to be? I cannot wait to see some

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keeping you updated on the Justin Baldoni, Blake Lively lawsuit all week. And turns out it's not over yet. Yeah, that's crazy. This is Terry on 93.3 FLZ. And yes, there was a settlement, but it's not over in this legal battle. Lively is still seeking attorney's fees and damages from the director's failed defamation suit against her. And while both sides did reach a settlement and avoided the multi-million dollar cost of a federal trial, Lively did receive no compensation. And Baldoni's side was said to be ecstatic at the resolution of this case. So who knows what the end is really going to be. I'm intrigued. 93.3 FLZ.

In honor of Mother's Day, they did a study about how many people think they got some cool moms. And apparently 70% claim that they got a cool mom. My mom. Hey, if you're listening, you're a cool mom. So what actually makes you a cool mom? Well, for most, it's being open and honest. The kind of mom you can talk to about anything. So if you got a cool mom, make sure you give them some extra love today on this Mama's Day. 93.3 FLZ.

This is Terry and I'm out of here for your Sunday night. It has been so fun to meet you all week. I will be back next Sunday at my usual time. And I cannot wait to chat with you then. I hope you have a great rest of your week. And one more time, shout out to all your mamas.